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0: Yosefu.

Ave Maria.

0: morning offering. In the name of the Father, and of the Son, and of the Holy Spirit. Amen. O Jesus, through the Immaculate Heart of Mary, I offer you my prayers, works, joys, and sufferings of this day, in union with the Holy Sacrifice of Mass throughout the world. I offer them for all the intentions of your Sacred Heart, the salvation of souls, the reparation of sin, and the reunion of all Christians. I offer them for the intentions of our bishops and of all apostles of prayer, and in particular for those recommended by our Holy Father this month. Amen.
1: 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In the studio this morning, I'm Father Frank Mutebi from Orleans Catholic Parish to share with you the Word of God. I wish you a nice listening.
2: 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My name is Bukenya Martin, a student from St. Cyprian High School. I'm in Form 3, South. First reading. Hail to the bloody city. A reading from the book of Prophet Nahum. Behold, on the mountains, the feet of him who brings good tidings, who proclaims peace. Keep your feast, O Judah. Fulfill your vows. For never again shall the wicked come against you. He is utterly cut off. For the Lord is restoring the majesty of Jacob as the majesty of Israel. For plunderers have stripped them and ruined their branches. Hoy to the blood city, all full of lies and booty. No end to the plunderer, the rock of whip and grumble of wheel, galloping horse and bonding chariot, horsemen charging, flashing sword and glittering spear, hosts of slain, heaps of capstones, dead bodies without end, they scramble over the bodies. I will throw food at you and treat you with contempt and make you an object of scorn, and all who look on you shrink from you and stay. Trust in Nineveh, who will know over her, and treat you with contempt, and make you an object of scorn, and all who look on you will shrink from you and stay. Wasted in Nineveh, who will know over her? Whence shall I seek comforter for her? The word of the Lord.
3: Thanks be to God.
2: The responsorial psalm. I kill and I make alive.
3: I kill and I make alive.
2: For the day of their calamity is at hand, and their doom comes swiftly. For the Lord will vindicate his people and have compassion on his servants. Response. I kill and I make alive. See now that I, when I am he, and there is no God besides me. I kill and I make alive. I wound and I heal. Response. I kill and I make alive. If I sharpen my glittering sword, and my hand takes hold on judgment, I'll take vengeance on my adversaries, and will repay those who hate me. Response. I kill and I make alive.

0: The Lord be with you.
1: And with your spirit.
0: A reading from the Holy Gospel according to Matthew.
1: Glory to you, O Lord.
0: At that time, Jesus told his disciples, "If any man would come after me, let him deny himself and take up his cross and follow me. For whoever would save his life will lose it, and whoever loses his life for my sake will find it. For what will it profit a man if he gains the whole world and forfeits his life? Or what shall a man give in return for his life? For the Son of Man is to come with his angels in the glory of his Father, and then he will repay every man for what he has done. Truly I say to you, there are some standing here who will not taste death before they see the Son of Man coming in his kingdom." The Gospel of the Lord.
1: Praise to you, Lord Jesus Christ.
0: In our reflection today, I beg we underline these words from the Gospel. If any man would come after me, let him deny himself and take up his cross and follow me. If any man would come after me, let him deny himself and take up his cross and follow me. Somebody may say that, "Me, I'm not a man." You put, if at all you are a woman, a lady, a child, a student, a policeman, mention it. Put your name and say, "If I would come after Jesus, I have to deny myself and take up my cross and follow him." My dear listener, that statement is very important, and if we move by it, we shall find that we shall not be in position to miss heaven. While here on earth, we are all striving towards eternal life. We are all striving to see to it that at the end of the world, we shall be in position to go to heaven. That is what each and every one of us is working for. That is what every believer, every created being is striving for. At times when I'm for Mass, celebrating the Eucharist sacrifice of Mass, I ask believers, more so in last funeral rites, functions which combines all the religions, I ask them, as a Catholic, are you not striving for heaven? And they say, "Of course, yes." As an Anglican, are you not striving for heaven? They all say yes. And as a born again, what are you striving for? They also say, "Oh, Father, of course, heaven." As a Muslim, what are you striving for? They also say the same, heaven. Though for them, they say it in their way. And at times I ask them, "Seventh-day Adventists, what are you striving for?" They also say, heaven. And at times I make a funny joke that what of those who do not believe? Or what of those who believe, who worship on Wednesday? Whom do they worship? And what are they striving for? They say, "Father, even them, they also strive to see to it that they also go to where? To heaven." Jesus is giving us a very, very, very, very simple thing to do in case if at all we are to go to heaven. Let us carry our crosses and follow him. At times there are some of us who make a big mistake. Somebody referred to it as prostitution. Prostitution, not in the other sense of a woman having more than one wife, one man, but prostitution in the aspect of religion. You find that person X is a Catholic this year. In 2027 is an Anglican. In 2028 is a born again. In 2029 is a Seventh Day Adventist. In 2030 is a Muslim. Is becoming a prostitute in religions. If at all you are such a kind of person, please, you better style up. You may think that you're looking for God, but yet maybe you're leaving God somewhere else, and maybe you're looking for personal gains. Jesus is telling us, let us take up our crosses and follow him. And he goes on to say that whoever would save his life will lose it. And whoever loses his life for my sake will find it. That is Jesus. And again he goes on to ask, for what will it profit a man if he gains the whole world and forfeits his life? At times I hear people making that funny joke that a PhD is pull him down or pull her down. Somebody was narrating to us of some kind of people that when they excel in studies, they even begin to reason out each and everything, even reaching an extent of reasoning out whether God exists or not. My dear listener, which kind of person are you? Are you carrying your cross to follow Jesus? Or you throw the cross away and you're moving alone, and maybe you say, now I'm on my own. You have to pray that the good Lord may send us his spirit to guide us, to strengthen us, such that we may be in position to carry our personal crosses and follow Jesus. Our response to the responsorial psalm has been very clear. I kill and I make alive. Who is that? That is none other than God. He can kill and he can give life. So, in every situation you're moving, every situation you're finding, whether a challenge or whether you're victorious, please run to him. He's ready to listen to us. He's stretching his arms, his hands, and is calling upon us to go to him, to take all our challenges to him. But where do you run to? When you find challenges, my dear listener, that question you have to ask yourself. Crosses, he carried his cross to Calvary and he died for us. He died for our sins. Let us also take our personal challenges to him. Let us carry our crosses. There is that song, I have decided to follow Jesus. I have decided to follow Jesus. I have decided to follow Jesus. Oh, no turning back, no turning back. The world behind me, the cross before me. The world behind me, the cross before me. The world behind me, the cross before me. Oh, no turning back, no turning back. My dear listener, is it the other way around, that it is the world which is ahead of you and the cross is behind you? If at all it's like that, please, you're missing a point. Let the cross be ahead and the world behind you, then you move. You carry your cross and follow Jesus. The Lord be with you. May the blessing of Almighty God, the Father, and the Son, and the Holy Spirit come down on you and remain with you, now and forever. I remain Father Frank Mutebi from Orleans Catholic Parish, wishing you a very blessed day and weekend.

0: Mwasuzi mutyanno basibo ne bannyabo, beebaza okwekumya ku radio yaffe enganzi 94.4 FM Radio Sapiensia, enkuluze y'amagezi, ensulo y'omuziki n'ebyemizannyo. 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
3: 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Our engagement was very cordial and lively, and nearly 55 the members, the independent members, the whip will give you the exact numbers by slightly over 55, because there are those independents who are not NRM, who have not signed.
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2: Solitary confinement? No, that is illegal. Solitary confinement under the Mandela rules, it doesn't exist. Even for punishment, this was something of the past. The Prisons Act 2006 domesticated the international minimum rules for treatment of offenders, all known as the Mandela rules. But we have sections, because where I keep the command of ADF is not where I keep other prisoners. We have sections, and sections are not solitary. No, you can find you have 19 people in one section. I don't know whether you have been to our maximum security prison, Honorable, but we have sections there. Section A, Section B, Section E, Section D, to be able to control. Why? Because you get all people, all those ones you don't want, and give them to us to manage. So we must be prudent in the way we categorize where they should be, so that we manage them.
3: Webali nyo Francis, agamu kumaloboza agaba demo gego, nga bwe tugakuzannyidde kakati ndooza tusooke tugendeko mu byobulamu oba katabalwa Ben minisitule y'ebyobulamu egamba etya olunaku lwaleero lwakuta kiki ekiriyo
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3: A very good afternoon. It is 1 minute past 12 o'clock. Welcome to the news at 12 o'clock with me, Sunday Gloria Apoch. Two employees of Next Media Services have died in a road crash along Entebbe Road in the early hours of Friday, while another staff member remains in critical condition. In a statement, Next Media Services identified the deceased as Badru Kasidi and Isaac Ndamaji, who died at the scene. The third victim, Brian Femanda, also known as Makona, is admitted to intensive care unit at Kisubi Hospital. The media house says it is in direct contact with the hospital and will provide updates on Femanda's condition as more information becomes available. According to preliminary findings from traffic officers at the scene, the crash occurred at around 2 a.m. near Starbucks area in Namulanda along Entebbe Road. The police said a Toyota Hilux registration number UAS976W traveling from Entebbe towards Kampala allegedly lost control, crossed into the opposite lane and collided head-on with an oncoming Toyota Alex registration number UA779DE. Traffic officers said two people died instantly, while two others, including the driver of the Hilux, were rescued and rushed to Kisubi Hospital for treatment. The bodies of the deceased were taken to City Mortuary in Mulago. Traffic police spokesperson Michael Kananura confirmed the crash, saying investigators were still compiling details from Entebbe traffic police officers who responded to the scene. President Yoweri Museveni returned to Uganda following a two-day working visit to the United Republic of Tanzania, where he held bilateral engagements aimed at strengthening cooperation between the two neighboring countries. The president arrived at Entebbe International Airport last evening and was received by the Vice President Jessica Alupo, Head of Public Service and Secretary to the Cabinet Lucy Nachobe, and other senior government officials. During the visit, President Museveni and his Tanzanian counterpart, Dr. Samia Suluhu Hassan, launched a new phase of Uganda-Tanzania energy cooperation. The two leaders also witnessed the signing of a landmark memorandum of understanding expected to deepen collaboration in the energy sector and support sustainable economic development. The visit reaffirmed the long-standing cordial relations between Uganda and Tanzania and underscored the two countries' shared commitment to advancing regional cooperation through strategic partnerships. The Police Mineral Protection Unit, in collaboration with the State House Investors Protection Unit, SHIPU, and other security agencies, has launched investigations into an alleged $450,000 gold fraud involving an Indian-British investor who claims to have been deceived in a purported 20-kilogram gold transaction, according to a statement issued by SHIPU Senior Information Technology and Public Relations Officer Brian Henry Vobia. Preliminary investigations indicate that the investor was allegedly lured into the gold export venture after being promised the supply of 20 kilograms of gold. The investor reportedly paid a total of $450,000 US dollars through a combination of bank transfers and cash payments, with receipts allegedly issued by the suspects. Investigators further indicate that part of the transaction was processed through an entity presented as the suspect's legal representative. The investor was allegedly invited several times to Uganda and neighboring countries, including Kenya, under the pretext of finalizing the transaction. On one occasion, the complainant reportedly traveled to Kenya after facilitating arrangements for the meeting, but was allegedly abandoned by the suspects. Investigators also revealed that meetings were reportedly scheduled in Germany, which they believe were intended to delay the transaction while creating a false sense of confidence and legitimacy. Forged documents bearing the letterhead of the Special Forces Command were used to create an impression that the transaction had government knowledge on approval. On one suspect, Abdul Nasur Ikunz is currently assisting investigators as inquiries continue to establish the full extent of the alleged fraud, identify other possible individuals involved, and trace any proceeds linked to the suspected crime. Engineers under their umbrella body, the Uganda Institution of Professional Engineers, have called for stricter enforcement of existing engineering laws, warning that weak regulation continues to allow unqualified individuals to undertake engineering work. Speaking at the 5th Uganda BuildCon Expo in Kampala, UIPE Vice President for Finance and Administration Martin Kalibala said the Engineers Registration Act of 1969 already prohibits anyone from practicing engineering without being registered. However, he noted that weak enforcement has enabled unqualified individuals to carry out engineering work, exposing the public to safety risks. Kalibala said the Minister of Works and Transport is working with the Engineers Registration Board and UIPE to finalize the engineers' registration regulations, which are expected to strengthen implementation of the law by setting clearer professional standards, improving compliance, and helping the public identify qualified engineering practitioners. According to Kalibala, Uganda has about 12,000 engineering professionals, including engineers, technologists, technicians, graduate engineers, and students. However, only about 2,000 are fully registered engineers legally authorized to undertake major engineering projects. He acknowledged that the number of registered engineers is insufficient to meet the country's growing infrastructure demands and said the Engineers Registration Board aims to increase the number of registered engineers to 5,000 over the next 5 years to strengthen professional capacity and improve standards across the sector.
0: As I said, UIPE was enacted by law since 1972. It's anchored under the Engineers Registration Act. So we've been there for 54 years. Currently, we have a professional force of 12,000 engineering professionals, and that includes registered engineers who are about 2,000. We have technologists, we have technicians, graduate engineers who are actually building up to get registered, and also student engineers. So the total is 12,000. But those who are really registered are about 2,000. And those are the ones that are mandated to work on serious projects in this country. It is illegal, according to the ERB Act of 1969, to do any engineering work without you being registered. Of course, the numbers of registered engineers are quite low.
3: Meanwhile, the State Minister for Lands, Harriet Ntabazi, warns that government will take tougher action against engineers, contractors, and manufacturers whose negligence contributes to building collapses, insisting such errors are long gone in this era.
4: Because for the builders, their building to collapse, when the engineer, in other countries, by the way, when a building collapses and you are the head engineer of that building, you must face punishment. Very thorough punishment. A building kills 70 people, 80 people, 50 people. Even if they are 10, even if it is one, is not supposed to die under your stewardship. So if you think you are going to be an engineer, you are going to mix materials which are not worth. Sometimes also the industries which are making cement are packaging less cement, less kgs in a pack. That's very, very dangerous. The cement that the sand that I'm mixing and the concrete that I'm mixing is worth one bag of cement. Now for you have packed less than what? Less than a bag. You are killing people. So we are going not only to look at the buildings, but we are going also to follow the factories, the industries which are manufacturing building materials.
3: Parliament's Physical Infrastructure Committee has questioned the viability of the Kampala Entebbe Expressway tolling system after uncovering discrepancies in toll collections, missing vehicle records, and concerns over whether the government is receiving value for money from the board's operation and maintenance contract. The committee on Thursday met officials from the Minister of Works and Transport, former toll operator Aegis, and the current operator Pinnacle, while examining the Auditor General's report on the management of the Kampala Entebbe Expressway Expressway, the Kampala Entebbe Expressway, Uganda's first tolled highway, was constructed using $350 million loan following the rationalization of government agencies. Responsibility for managing the road was transferred from the former Uganda National Roads Authority to the Minister of Works and Transport. But the lawmakers heard that since tolling began, the Ministry of Works and Transport has collected about 129 billion shillings in toll revenue, but spent approximately 122 billion shillings on operating and maintaining the toll system. The figures prompted MPs to question whether the tolling arrangement is delivering value for money. The committee also uncovered discrepancies between the number of vehicles recorded on the expressway and the corresponding toll collections. Internal audit reports presented to the committee showed that 586 vehicles were unaccounted for in November 2024, creating an estimated revenue deficit of 407 million shillings. In December 2025, another 2,860 vehicles were not captured by the tolling system, while more than 7,000 vehicles went unrecorded in May 2026, resulting in revenue losses exceeding 1 billion shillings. The committee further questioned the procurement and engagement of companies contracted to operate and maintain the expressway, seeking explanations on their selection, responsibilities, and overall performance. Defending the performance-based maintenance contract, Ministry of Works engineer Isaac Menya told MPs that contractor payments are determined by compliance with key performance indicators. And in foreign news, at least 7 people have died in Thailand after a teenage boy allegedly shot his grandparents and school teachers, according to authorities. The suspected shooter, 14-year-old male student, is also dead. The boy was said to have killed his grandparents at his home on the outskirts of the capital, Bangkok, before going to his school, where he turned against his teacher and shot him. Emergency responders have been dispatched to the scene, where students and school staff have been seen running for safety. Authorities have asked the public to stay away from the vicinity of the Deb Sirin School in Nantaburi. The Deb Sirin School has branches across Thailand and is widely associated with educational prestige. That ends the news on Radio Sapientia. I am Sunday Gloria Abuoch.
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7: 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We must live a life of purpose. That purpose requires fraternity, as we can all see here. 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
1: A very good afternoon. You're listening to Radio Sapiencia News at 4 p.m. I am Sunday Gloria Aboch. Opposition party People's Front for Freedom, PFF, has vowed to petition court seeking permission for their leader, Dr. Kizza Besigye, to be transferred abroad for specialized medical treatment. According to the party, Dr. Besigye's health deteriorated after he collapsed in court last week and subsequently admitted in the intensive care unit at Mulago National Referral Hospital. Addressing journalists at the party quarters along Katonga Road in Kampala today, PFF Attorney General Moses Tugume said that the incident since the incident, doctors at Mulago have not yet established the exact cause of Dr. Besigye's condition. Tugume explains that the party believes seeking treatment abroad could save his life. That is why their legal team is combining notes for the court to grant them permission to save Dr. Besigye's life.
2: People's Front for Freedom is to pursue the evacuation of Dr. Kizza Besigye for medical treatment abroad. He is still in the intensive care unit, hasn't regained his consciousness. Therefore, good thing the Human Rights Enforcement Act allows any person to move court seeking an order to address violations of a fundamental human right. We are going to file an application in court demanding that court should issue an order allowing the evacuation of Dr. Kizza Besigye for medical treatment abroad.
1: Meanwhile, Dr. Nicholas Kamara, member of PFF, has criticized the court for allegedly blocking Dr. Besigye's personal doctor, Dr. Olive Kosinje, from administering first aid when he collapsed in court, emphasizing that urgent intervention is needed to safeguard the health and life of their leader.
3: They also had the chance to pick an ambulance from anywhere in Kampala. And Dr. Olive Kosinje actually gave them this option. He said, if you need an ambulance from any of the places in Kampala, let us go and pick it. They could not accept. They had to wait for the most best ambulances from Ruzira and Minister of Health. I want to thank you for what we know, but we are calling for the situation of our leader to be treated outside the country. From what we know, the cause of his state has not been known up to now. They are still doing investigations.
1: Government has earmarked 20 billion shillings to compensate Kampala business owners whose merchandise was destroyed during last year's devastating floods. Prime Minister Robert Anabaja confirmed this to Parliament, saying only eligible traders who suffered from the flash floods that swept through most of the business premises within the Kampala Central Business Area in October last year will be compensated. Anabaja said this while responding to the matter of urgency raised by the Kampala District Woman MP Shamim Malin, who sought an update on government's plans to comprehensively address flooding in the capital city. So far, 737 traders have been vetted and approved for compensation following verification by the Internal Security Organization and the Office of the Prime Minister. However, disbursement has been delayed due to discrepancies in the number of affected traders submitted by the Kampala City Traders Association, Kampala Capital City Authority, and landlords. Government has since introduced strict verification requirements, including proof of income tax compliance, a valid Uganda Revenue Authority tax identification number, stock or sales receipts, and valid KCCA trading licenses. Officials say these requirements have made it difficult for some smaller tenants to qualify. On flood control, Nabanja said government has constructed and opened 18 drainage systems which have helped reduce flooding across Kampala. Parliament's Committee on Physical Infrastructure has ordered three senior technocrats from the Uganda Railways Corporation to report to the Criminal Investigations Directorate over alleged mismanagement of funds from a €28.9 million loan secured from Spain. The loan obtained by government in 2019 was intended to support the rehabilitation and modernization of railway operations following the collapse of the Rift Valley Railways concession. Appearing before committee chaired by Mbarara City South MP Mwine Mpaka, lawmakers questioned the utilization of more than €19 million of the loan, particularly funds located to staff training. Uganda Railways Corporation has clarified that the entire loan was not spent on training, but confirmed that €4.82 million was specifically allocated to staff capacity building. Mpaka described the expenditure as embarrassing, questioning why government would borrow millions of euros to train a small number of workers on short courses, including train driving skills. The committee also raised concerns over the procurement of second-hand vehicles, yet the contract reportedly required the purchase of new vehicles. Baka says the technocrats have been referred to CID after giving the committee unsatisfactory information and failing to adequately account for the funds. The remaining funds from the Spanish loan were intended for physical railway infrastructure, including the supply of 4,605 rails and refurbishment of the 26.8-kilometer Kampala-Namanvi-Mukono railway line. Meanwhile, Mpaka says although the committee has little hope of recovering the money, it will scrutinize claims that some of the funds were returned to Spain and make appropriate recommendations. The Pharmaceutical Society of Uganda, PSU, is advocating for policies to make sickle cell treatment affordable and accessible to persons affected by the disease in Uganda, according to Dr. Nuru Mojide, Vice President of PSU. During the official launch of the PSU Sickle Cell Run 2026 at the association offices in Chambogo, the move will work as a key strategy to combat and ultimately eliminate sickle cell disease in Uganda. This year's run is scheduled for September 20th under the theme Run for Life and will flag off from Pharmacy House in Chambogo. According to available data, Uganda has the highest sickle cell burden in Africa. Approximately 20,000 babies are born with sickle cell disease in Uganda each year, and an estimated 14% of Ugandans carry the sickle cell trait. In Uganda, between 6,000 and 9,000 of these children die annually. As a result, sickle cell disease remains a leading cause of childhood illness, mortality, and hospital admissions. Dr. Mujide further noted that globally, up to 50 to 80% of children born with SCD in Africa die before the age of 5 without proper care. In addition, PSU is urging government to increase investment in screening, treatment, and research to curb the burden of the disease.
4: We counsel patients on adherence to hydroxyurea and their other medications like folic acid and Penvi. We screen and educate communities on genotype testing. We ensure that the right drugs are available and that they are safe and that they are accessible and used correctly. We advocate for policies that make sickle cell disease medicines affordable and accessible. In short, pharmacists are drug experts, also patient advocates.
1: And finally, at least 7 people have died in Thailand after a teenage boy shot his grandparents and some school teachers. More than 30 others are injured, with 9 in serious condition. The Prime Minister Anutin Chanvirakul says authorities say the suspected shooter, 14, is also dead on shooting a teacher at the school students' campus to save their lives, and most of them had to climb over the school fence to escape. Authorities have urged the public to stay away from the vicinity of the Debsirin school for the investigation and rescue teams complete their work. And that ends the news on Radio Sapiencia. I am Sunday Gloria Abuoch.
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3: He deploys the military against the citizens, those who oppose him. We ask you to support our demands for accountability for the crimes against humanity that he has committed and continues to commit against the people of Uganda. I thank you.
4: Why do you go to the public if you don't have a public spirit? Why do you say I want to work for the public? If you don't work for the public, go and do your own private things.
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6: 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We'll own it and be responsible for dismantling all of the dangerous unexploded bombs and other weapons on the site.
1: 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In Singapore, you need a day. Ubida Botia. Monday to Friday. 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
2: By the way, when you collapse, 5 minutes are enough to get cardiac arrest. But by the virtue of the fact that we sustained him until the evacuation came, you see, the assumption is that the ambulance was parked there, then as if getting ready for him to collapse. This man left the prison cell when he was numb. Even when he started talking in court, he was numb. So if his anger overtook him, I think it would not be fair to say that we delayed. Even if we delayed, still we are managing. Who managed him? Those, you are concocting those things for yourself. Yeah. Why should you take an ambulance for a person who is not sick? Unless you are insinuating that we expected him to fall sick, went through what he was going to do, then.
1: Mwagese wa makomeda bamuita Frank Baine. 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
10: These stories, I don't know where you people, how you can live with such people, with such poverty, and you just there as a no what? Your own people are living in poverty and you're meandering around the world watching other people's clubs. I'm really going to be, I would not tolerate this. I don't want, because I'm polite, talk, thinking that people will pick. But if you can't pick, since God has kept me here for all this time, I will not tolerate this betrayal anymore. 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Terrible stories. That's the story now. 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

0: He deploys the military against the citizens, those who oppose him. We ask you to support our demands for accountability for the crimes against humanity that he has committed and continues to commit against the people of Uganda. I thank you.
1: Why do you go to the public if you don't have a public spirit? Why do you say I want to work for the public? If you don't work for the public, go and do your own private things.
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12: 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I don't think that they're criminals. 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
13: Today it happened to be Po Tek Tung Foundation shift with the municipality. Personally, I'm with the Ruam Kataniu Foundation, but my daughter happens to be here, so I was shocked, because at first I heard a Matayom 1, grade 7, student had been shot, so I rushed to drive here.
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5: From anywhere in Kampala, and Dr. Olive Kobusingye actually gave them this option. He said, if you need an ambulance from any of the places in Kampala, let us go and pick it. They could not accept. They had to wait for the most basic ambulances from Ruzira and Minister of Health. I want to thank you so for what we know, but we are calling for the situation of our leader to be treated outside the country. From what we know, the cause of his state has not been known up to now. They are still doing investigation.
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8: 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The acceptance of the request by His Excellency Donald Trump, the President of the United States, by His Excellency Yoweri Kaguta Museveni, the President of Uganda, is anchored in the following legal, diplomatic, and humanitarian and strategic justification. 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
0: 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Nti Twitter deal to deploy in ze. That is now within their pay.
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2: 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I say no. 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
0: 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Lewis agamba. Do you love your spouse, however, is more a question of one's actions. 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

0: 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Prayer is the raising of one's mind and heart to God, or the requesting of good things from God. But when we pray, do we speak from the height of our pride or will, or out of the depth of a humble and contrite heart? He who humbles himself will be exalted. Humility is the foundation of prayer. Only when we humbly acknowledge that we do not know how to pray as we ought, are we ready to receive freely the gift of prayer? We have to beg God to guide us, to enlighten us. 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